Hi, darling. I know it hurts more than a little. Don't shy away from me, cause it shows all the pain you've buried inside. I can feel there's something words cannot describe. Like when you move, it all moving. I bet it's divine.

Lord, Lord, what will tomorrow bring? Today I felt an arrow stinging in a wound so deep. My eyes